What we've got here is failure to communicate. Some men you just can't reach. So you can get what we had here last week.

0: Todos los miércoles, 18 horas, horario zona centro de México. El Barco Azul, Oldies y mucho rock and roll por Digital Láser, tu radio amiga.
1: Settle down. I'm about to let you in for the Bon Jovi video. Are there any questions?
2: Yeah, I got a question. Is this going to be the same video slop that we always get from these glamour rock pretty boys that get on camera and dance around with the same lighting angles, the same camera angles? Is this going to be the same kind of video we always get from you guys?
1: Yes, it is.
2: Is that good enough for you?
3: No!
2: Do you think we can make a better video than these guys?
3: Yeah!
2: Then why don't we take their

much more than this. I did it my way. Regrets, I've had a few, but then again, too few to mention.